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1: 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Let's talk about the keeper of mornings, leftovers, and midnight snacks. 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

And what do you mean on Mix 106.5? It is 6:13 on Monday, July 6th, and it is the Mix Morning Show. I'm Sarah Carmichael. Weather-wise today, a high of 28. It'll feel like 32, and we got sunshine. Right now, already 16 outside the studio in the Owen Sound River District. I hope you had a wonderful weekend. It certainly was nice and warm. There were lots of things going on. A great turnout for TD Harbor Nights last night. Also for racing at Sauble Speedway on Saturday for the Monster Truck Show. I went out for lunch at Harrison Park Inn yesterday, Ryan and I. Always good. Plus, one of my nephews works there. So I was able to see him, which is, again, always nice. Did you happen to spot Kara in the summer cruiser when you were out and about? Now, if you did, my other question is, did you put your name in to qualify for the Mix World Tour? Just a simple ballot. If the answer to that is yes, make sure you're listening just after the 7 o'clock news, because I actually have that ballot box right beside me here in the studio, and I'm going to be drawing a name from it. Now, this will be our first potential qualifier for the Mix World Tour Grand Prize Draw. Once I say your name on the air, you'll have 5 minutes to call me back. And if you do, your name will go into the grand prize draw coming up towards the end of August. Now, if you end up being the winner of the grand prize, you will get to choose one of 6 incredible trips. You could be taking a guest to see the Backstreet Boys in Dusseldorf, Germany. You could be seeing Bruno Mars in Vancouver, Metallica in Vegas, Mumford & Sons in California, Cody Johnson in England, and Megan Maroney in Ireland. It really is incredible. It's you plus a guest. We cover airfare, we cover accommodation, and some incidentals as well. And of course, if you haven't got your name into that ballot box, that's okay. You have plenty of weeks left. The draw itself, grand prize, not happening until August 25th. So you'll have quite a bit of time between now and then to see Kara with the cruiser, put your name into that ballot box. But then you have to be listening Mondays for the first qualifier, or for the qualifiers. So the first one will come up this morning just after 7 o'clock. I'm looking forward to it. I'm nervous. I hope that whoever's name I call calls me back, because I'd really like to start off in like a good, you know, foot with this contest. We're going to celebrate birthdays and anniversaries at 8:20 as we do. Let me know if you know someone who has one today, July 6th. Here's Harry Styles, American Girls. Good morning.

0: Macklemore and Ryan Lewis. It is Thrift Shop on Mix 106.5. I'm Sarah. This is the Mix Morning Show. And coming up this Saturday, it is the hottest street sale, happening in the Owen Sound River District. Now, this event is a great time. I mean, there's shopping, there is live entertainment on two different stages, there's a family fun zone, and more. So, if you're not familiar, this has 2nd Avenue East blocked off. From early in the morning to late in the day. And they block it off between like 10th Street and 8th Street? Maybe a little bit past that. And they have vendors, right? Different organizations set up tables to get in information. Different local artisans will set up. The stores that are downtown will set up. I know that the gals at Sugar Dust across the street from me, they are going to be doing a book sale, raising money for the Terry Fox Run. There's lots of people there. And there's stages, as mentioned, with different entertainment. There's going to be singing, dancing on the Summer Folk stage, the community stage, and more. Now, it's pretty simple. You just head downtown, 8 a.m. to like 3 o'clock on Saturday. Now, obviously, with it being all shut down, parking will be an issue. So if you live close by, walk. I recommend it. It's probably easier. You probably save time circling around looking for spots if you just walk. I mean, that's what we usually do if we come down for it. And there's going to be a lot of fun. And you're probably going to bump into about 24 people that you know, because it's sort of inevitable. It happens when these types of events happen. So if you want to get more details about the hottest street sale, all you need to do is check out the Owen Sound River District page on Facebook or visit their website, owensoundriverdistrict.ca. But it is going to be a great event, as always, and we hope to see you there.
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1: Josh Sneed.
2: I don't care what part of town you live in, there are crazy people close by you. And if you ever want to meet them, just see what they're like. It's super easy. Have a garage sale. That's all you do. Put it on Craigslist and in the paper that you're having a garage sale. And a freak show will form on your lawn 2 hours before the garage sale is even scheduled to begin. I'm looking through the blinds. I was like, we said 10, right? Well, they're here. I don't know if you've had a garage sale and you know what I'm talking about. But it makes me hate people. I'm not going to lie to you. It really bothers me. I don't know why I do it every year. But because those people I just talked about, they're a real thing. There's a term for them in the garage sale community. They're called early birds. And apparently I'm a jerk because I didn't put it in the ad. They weren't supposed to be there. This lady's just standing out there. I was like, can I help you, ma'am? She's like, well, I'm here for the garage sale. I'm like, well, you're about 2 hours early. Well, it didn't say no early birds. This is how bad it got. This is not a joke. Last time we had a garage sale, press the button to open the door. There's a woman crouched down who raised up with the garage door. Like she's in a 90s boy band video, just kind of stepping in. I was like, get out of here. No, this is not Black Friday. There is nothing in here worth the effort you are exerting right now. I'll tell you who the worst one is. Guy who just watched 3 episodes of American Pickers and now thinks he's Indiana Jones. This guy. Every time. Just walks right up. Hey, man, you got any antiques? No, sir. I'm 35. I don't know why you thought this was the place to begin a treasure hunt. But here's the problem. No matter how annoyed you get, you gotta be nice to him. You can't say whatever you want. It's hard for me to do. Do you understand?
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0: That is the latest from Preston Pablo, Cause I Do on Mix 106.5. Before that, Jesse J and Domino. This is the Mix Morning Show. I'm Sarah Carmichael. Another warm day today, 28 the high, 16 now outside the studio in downtown Owen Sound. And it looks like the Minions have taken down Toy Story 5 over the weekend at the box office. Minions and Monsters, which is the seventh film in the Despicable Me franchise, earned $36 million. According to studio estimates, Toy Story 5 earned an estimated $31 million. So Minions won, but not by much. Now, the Minions movie, which has the previous devious henchlings seeking movie glory in Hollywood's golden age, opened Wednesday, earned an estimated $61.4 million in its first 5 days, according to the studio. Minions are a popular franchise globally, and Minions and Monsters earned $160 million worldwide. Audiences looking for patriotic flair amid the U.S.'s 250th birthday celebration had Young Washington to consider, and that opened in third place with nearly $21 million. The movie focuses on George Washington's service during the French and Indian War. That left Supergirl in fourth with just under $10 million at the box office, a steep 74% drop from its disappointing opening weekend last week. Disclosure Day came in at number 5, Obsession 6, Backrooms 7, Jackass Best and Last at 8, Scary Movie 9, and The Invite at 10. That is the numbers from the box office this weekend.
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2: It's 7 o'clock. Good morning, I'm Claire McCormack. The OPP say the release of its latest episode of Unsolved has garnered new tips regarding the disappearance of Lois Hanna. Hanna was last seen on the night of Sunday, July 3, 1988, when she left the homecoming dance in Lucknow to return to her home in Kincardine. Investigators revealed on the night Hanna went missing, there was a vehicle parked outside her house on Nelson Street at around 3 a.m. Notably, it had round headlights, which suggests it was a model from the 1970s, as cars in the 80s had square headlights. Police say a credible witness heard suspicious voices and activity at the Kincardine Harbor. Since the release of the new video, around 20 tips have been received, and now police investigators are looking into them. The Ontario government is offering a $50,000 reward for information that leads to Lois Hanna's location. If you have any information, you're asked to contact South Bruce OPP or Crime Stoppers. The Peninsula Family Health Team is announcing the arrival of a new doctor this summer. Dr. Shima Bagrazadeh will be taking over the roster of patients from Dr. Elaine Blau, who retired in March. She'll also be taking on new patients from the Healthcare Connect waitlist. Her practice will include primary care from the Tobermory Clinic, emergency department care at the Bright Shores Health System's Lions Head Hospital, and long-term care support at the Golden Dawn Senior Citizen Home. Dr. Bagrazadeh is set to begin practicing locally in early August. Prime Minister Mark Carney is expected to announce a plan to buy submarines for the Navy today. Canada is set to decide between a German-Norwegian manufacturer or a South Korean company. Right now, we have just one operational submarine and three others that are undergoing maintenance work. We're looking at getting up to 12 new subs and factoring in maintenance costs over time. It's expected to cost about $100 billion. Time now for a check on sports.
3: Good morning. I'm Fadi Giri. The morning sports is brought to you by RE/MAX. England advanced to the World Cup finals with a 3-2 win over Mexico. The Viking Erling Haaland had a pair of goals in Norway's 2-1 win over Brazil. Norway will face England in the quarters. The round of 16 continues today with Portugal taking on Spain and the United States facing Belgium. The Toronto Blue Jays failed to get a run in two straight games. They dropped their final game against the Mariners last night 4-0. Toronto continues their six-game road trip today against San Francisco. CFL veteran and quarterback Zach Poleros and Beau Levi Mitchell were both knocked out of last night's match in Hamilton between the Ticats and the Winnipeg Blue Bombers. The Bombers would take that game 14-13. Canada's Félix Auger-Aliassime defeated Spain's Alejandro Davidovich Fokina to advance to Wimbledon's quarterfinals. Summer McIntosh broke the women's 200-meter butterfly world record at the Canadian swim trials. The Dallas Wings dropped the Toronto Tempo 89-76 in WNBA play. And Chris Goddard Cup captured the PGA John Deere Classic. Now here's your local sports.
2: Thanks, Fatty. In Senior B lacrosse, Owen Sound lost 9-8 to Hamilton on the weekend, and in Major Series lacrosse, the North Stars lost 7-6 to Brooklyn. 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
2: Sunny today, breezy, a high of 27, feeling like 30 with the humidity, the UV index 9 or very high, a few clouds tonight, a low of 18. A mix of sun and clouds Tuesday, a chance of showers late in the afternoon, a high of 28, feeling like 36 with the humidity. Right now it's 16 degrees in Tobermory, 15 in Walkerton, and it's 16 in Meaford and Owen Sound. I'm Claire McCormack. 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
10: It is 7:06. Happy Monday. I'm Sarah Carmichael. This is the Mix Morning Show. Over the weekend, you may have seen Kara out at some events, and perhaps you put your name into the ballot box that she had with her for the Mix World Tour. Now, I will be drawing the name of my first potential qualifier. Once I say this name on the air, this person will have 5 minutes to call me back in the studio and get their spot in the grand prize draw. And of course, the grand prize draw is going to be coming up in August, and it is for the opportunity to win one of six incredible trips. Now, you could choose to see the Backstreet Boys in Germany, Bruno Mars in Vancouver, Metallica in Las Vegas, Mumford & Sons in California, Cody Johnson in London, England, Megan Maroney in Ireland. But, of course, in order to get in for this draw, you have to find the Cruiser Girl and put your name in the ballot box. And then be listening on Mondays, just after the 7 o'clock news, like right now, for your name. So, I have the ballot box. You can hear it here. All the ballots that she collected at the events that she's been at the past week. And I'm going to pick one out here, and then I'm going to say this person's name, and then I'm going to start my timer. Okay, I'm going to get my timer ready because 5 minutes will be put on the clock. If you know this person, maybe do them a solid and send them a text and let them know that they need to call me at 519-376-1065. Maybe they'll be so thankful that they'll take you with them as their plus one if they end up winning the grand prize, which is going to be drawn for on Tuesday, August 25th. Okay, without further ado, my very first potential qualifier for the Mix World Tour is Debbie Leonard of Owen Sound. Debbie Leonard of Owen Sound. The time has started. You have 5 minutes to call me back at 519-376-1065. If you know Debbie, reach out. I'm sure she'd appreciate it. Again, my Mixed World Tour qualifier is Debbie Leonard of Owen Sound. Clock's ticking, Debbie.

New city getting closer on Mix 106.5. It is 7:15, and this is the Mix Morning Show. I'm Sarah Carmichael. We do have a high of 28 today. Lots of sunshine. It is already 16. Remember to stay hydrated, wear your sunscreen, and wear loose-fitting light clothing. If you're not someone that does well in the heat, do try to stay indoors as much as possible. And sadly, my first potential qualifier for the Mix World Tour contest did not call me back within that 5 minutes. And so I'm sorry to say that Debbie Leonard of Owen Sound, her name is not going to be into that draw, at least not today. I mean, certainly she's welcome to fill out another ballot over the next month and a bit at different events, but not today. So if you do see Kara with our cruiser, make sure you say hi to her and put your name into the ballot box. And then listen on Mondays as just after 7 o'clock, as I just did. I will draw a name, say it on the radio. You will then have 5 minutes to call back and get your name in the grand prize draw. That draw happening on August 25th, an opportunity to win one of six incredible trips. You choose, you and a guest. We cover the tickets for the show. We cover airfare, accommodation. It really is incredible. And it's pretty simple. It's free to enter. There's no skill testing question required. You can see the contest rules and all the details, though, by visiting our website, mix1065.ca. 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Here's the latest from Charlotte Cardin, The Way We Touch on The Mix. Good morning.

0: It's Pink and Raise Your Glass on Mix 106.5. It is the Mix Morning Show. Good morning. Hello there. I'm Sarah. Now, I did just announce the name of our first potential qualifier for the Mix World Tour contest. And unfortunately, that person did not call me back in the allotted time. Therefore, their name, at least for now, not going into the grand prize draw. But I did get a text from Tammy with a good question, wanting to know if we started over every week with new ballots. And the answer is no. Any of the ballots, all of the ballots that get collected over the month and a half that the contest is running, stay in the ballot box. So if, let's say, you put your name in the ballot box on Canada Day at Kelso Beach, well, it's going to be staying in there until the end of the contest, unless, of course, it gets chosen by yours truly and you end up in the draw, right? Because obviously, once you're in the draw, we don't need to put the ballot back in the ballot box, so on and so forth. But that's a great question Tammy. Thank you for asking. So there you go. If you were wondering, once you're in, you're in. On Friday, Taylor Swift, Travis Kelce officially tied the knot. You probably heard something about it, saw something about it. There was a billboard outside of Madison Square Garden that confirmed when they said, "I do." There was 1,000 guests attending the main ceremony, and that included some pretty big names like Bradley Cooper, Hugh Grant, Ed Sheeran, Sabrina Carpenter, Zoe Kravitz, Dakota Johnson, Ethan Hawke, Jason Sudeikis, Millie Bobby Brown, Tom Hanks, Steven Spielberg, Jennifer Lopez, Adam Scott, Conan O'Brien, Stephen Colbert, Paul Rudd, Seth Meyers. Basically, anybody who's anybody was at this event. There was about 100 people at their rehearsal dinner. Adam Sandler actually officiated the ceremony. The wedding party was very small. You know, rather than having a big line of bridesmaids and groomsmen, Taylor actually had her brother Austin stand next to her as her man of honor. And Travis had his brother Jason as his best man. Now, the police presence alone estimated to have cost between $5 and $10 million, and they reportedly spent $3 to $5 million on private security. Now, performing at the ceremony included Paul McCartney, Stevie Nicks, Ciara, and Fergie. And just ahead of the event, the couple actually donated $26 million to food banks, education programs, animal rescue, and children's hospitals. So, very nice sign of good karma. A great way to start a marriage by being generous. So there you go. Congratulations, Taylor and Travis. I'm still a little mad I wasn't invited, but it is okay.
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Lizzo, good as hell on Mix 106.5. It is the Mix Morning Show. Good morning. We heard Metric and Gimme Sympathy in before that. Did you know that not this weekend, but next weekend, that is July 16th, 17th, 18th, there is going to be the Mount Forest Fireworks Festival. Yeah, that starts on the Thursday, runs through to the Sunday. There's going to be, of course, music and performances, the Midway fireworks. There will be a car show. There's also going to be a demolition derby. It is a very busy schedule. I, in fact, am just looking at it. I'm on the website. It is going to have the Mount Forest Lions Club Monster Bingo on the Thursday, the rib competition as well. And then there's going to be the Midway Demo Derby Music in the Park, the first annual Battle of the Bites pizza eating contest. I mean, if there was ever something I've been training for my whole life, it's right there. Do you know how many pizza places I've worked at? Do you know how much pizza I've ate? There's also going to be the mini show for the fireworks. The big fireworks show is on the Saturday night. Now, if you want, you can have a look at the schedule by going to their website, mountforestfireworks.ca. You can also buy your tickets for the various things as well ahead of time by going to the website. Or guess what? Guess what? I actually have a pair of tickets for the Friday and for the Saturday that I'm going to give away right now. Yes, I was just reading

0: the contesting website page that I got, and it told me that I had to give these away, and I thought, okay, say less. You know I love giving stuff away. So here it is. If you could win or use these tickets, one pair for the Friday, one pair for the Saturday, send me a text right now with the person that you would take as your plus one to the festivities in Mount Forest, okay? 519-376-1065. Text me right now with who you would take with you if you were to win this pair of tickets for Friday and Saturday Fireworks Festival. And again, that's not this weekend. It is next weekend. 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

0: early on a Friday. It's Young and Foolish on Mix 106.5. Yes, those are the days. 7:52, happy Monday. I'm Sarah. This is the Mix Morning Show. And congratulations to Candace. Candace will be checking out the Mount Forest Fireworks Festival next week alongside her hardworking husband, Sheldon. She and many of you texted in to win those passes for Friday and Saturday. Thanks so much. And don't fret if you didn't win this time. I'll have another chance for you to win tomorrow. And then again on Wednesday and Thursday. So just be listening and I'll have another opportunity. But today's winner is Candace, who will be taking Sheldon to check out the festivities next weekend in Mount Forest. Coming up, we're going to be celebrating birthdays and anniversaries. So I need to know from you who is celebrating today. It is July 6th. If there is someone, you can send that in to me now by going to our website, our Facebook page, or using the Red Bay Lodge text line, which has been pretty quiet this morning, 519-376-1065. And just tell me who it is that's celebrating, who the wishes are coming from. If you have a belated wish from the weekend, you're welcome to send that in as well. I'd be happy to include that in today's birthday announcements brought to you by the River District. Also coming up just after 8 o'clock, I will be checking in with Jen Wright, the event coordinator from the City of Owen Sound, to talk about some of the events happening this week.
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0: was among the 1,000 people that attended the Taylor Travis wedding on Friday. That is Ed Sheeran and Don't on Mix 106.5. It's just after 8 o'clock. Happy Monday. I'm Sarah Carmichael. This is the Mix Morning Show. Another warm day today. 28's the high. Already 20 outside the studio. It is going to be another busy week within the city of Owen Sound with lots of things to do. To tell us more about it, the event coordinator from the city, it's Jen Wright. Good morning.
1: Good morning, Sarah. How was your weekend?
0: Oh, it was awesome. The weather was great. There was lots of things to do, including, of course, TD Harbor Nights last night. What a great event. Definitely well attended.
1: Yeah, we had a lot of people, just over 450 people. So it's a great night.
0: Amazing. All right. So what do we have going on this week?
1: So on Wednesday, starting at 4:30, we have midweek music featuring Kaylee Jane Hawkins and Johnny Armstrong. And that will be at the Gray Gallery Gardens. And that is in between Scotiabank and Gray Gallery. Mm-hmm. And then we have Friday night at Kelso Beach at Nawash Park. We are going to be premiering the movie Goat, and we've got lots of pre-movie activities for the kids. We provide snacks and water, and we've got O'Share as well as the Roxy Young Company coming to do some activities with the kids before the movie. And then at dusk, we show the movie. So if you're out and about, grab your friends, grab your neighbors, grab a blanket, come join us at Kelso Beach. And then on Sunday evening, we have TD Harbor Nights, and that is the Mike McCarthy Band, 7 o'clock at the Rail Museum.
0: Now, I will put this out there that the Mike McCarthy Band has quite a following, so it is definitely going to be very busy. So if you are wanting to go, it's good to get there early to get your spot.
1: Yes, for sure. They were featured at our June 30th, first day of our Canada Day celebration, and I know the amphitheater was packed. So get there early. Site opens at 6. Come and join us. Put your lawn chair down. Grab some dinner from the Flying Fork or from one of the River District businesses. Speaking about the River District, also don't forget we have the hottest street sale coming this Saturday, 8 a.m. to 3 p.m., and that is in the River District on 2nd Avenue. I know Vivica from the City of Owen Sound and from the River District has a ton of vendors going to be lining the streets. As always, we usually see about 7,000 people come through. It's a great place to catch up, and they got the Summer Folk stage right beside the Royal Bank, and I know that they've got a great lineup of musicians again this Saturday.
0: All right. For details about all of the above, you can, of course, go to owensound.ca, and of course you can also find the Owen Sound tourism page and the City of Owen Sound on Facebook. Thanks, Jen, for the details.
1: No problem, Sarah. Hope to see you out.
0: Coming up next, we're going to be celebrating birthdays and anniversaries, so I need to know from you who is celebrating. It is July 6th. If you do have a wish to send in, do it now and do it fast. 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Those will be coming up after Bruno Mars, I Just Might, on The Mix.

0: Bruno Mars, I Just Might, on Mix 106.5. He, of course, one of the artists that you could see if you were to win the Mix World Tour. You could be jetting off to see him in Vancouver in October. You could also go see the Backstreet Boys in Germany. You could see Metallica in Vegas at the Sphere, Mumford & Sons in California. There is actually 6 different trips that you can choose from if you win, but you got to get your name in first. Make sure you keep an eye out for Kara with the ballot box. If you see her, put your name and number on a piece of paper, put it in there, and then be listening Mondays just after the 7 o'clock news. I draw a name from the ballot box, give that person 5 minutes to call me back and secure their spot in the grand prize draw, which is going to be coming up on August 25th. Now, sadly, my qualifier this morning, I announced it just after the news. They maybe weren't up yet or just maybe weren't tuned in. They did not call me in that 5 minutes. So far, I don't have anybody in the grand prize draw, but we will try again next Monday. So in the meantime, watch for Kara, watch for that ballot box, and then, of course, make sure you're listening just after 7 o'clock. The Mix World Tour, the details are at mix1065.ca. And without further ado, it is now time for birthdays and anniversaries, brought to you by the Owen Sound River District, where you'll find local shops, great food, and reasons to celebrate every day. Today's Monday, July 6th. A happy 12th birthday going out to Hudson Carbert. Love all of your family and friends. Happy birthday to the best big sister, aunt, daughter, mom, and wife. That is Kelly Ireland of Meaford. Wishing you all the best for the year ahead, Cal. Love all of your people. Hey, Dawn Gowan of Tara. Happy, happy, happy birthday, Dada. Love from Jackson and Amelia. Happy birthday going out to Jaden Grawlman. Have the best day ever. Love you very much from Mom. XOXO, Gossip Girl. Happy birthday going out to Emily Lemon of Meaford. Have a wonderful day from Karen, Dad, and Mom. A happy anniversary going out to Alex and Sally Bearns. And a belated birthday to Kathy Love. Best wishes from Marilyn O'Brien. The Derby Pioneers would like to wish Denelda Riley a very happy birthday today. Have a great day, Denelda. Also, happy birthday to Haley. Haley and Oliphant says, you're my favorite. Shh, don't tell the others. Love from the Holdings. Celebrity birthdays today. Kevin Hart is turning 47. 50 Cent, also known as Curtis Jackson, he's 51. Sylvester Stallone is 80. Tia and Tamara Mowry, do you remember them from Sister Sister? They are 48 today. Let's see, who else? There's a lot of YouTubers and athletes that I don't know. The Dalai Lama turning 91 today. I think that's really it. These are a bunch of people I don't know, so you probably don't know them either. I'll just say happy birthday, happy anniversary going out to everyone and anyone that is celebrating today. We send you best wishes. And of course, if you know someone with a birthday this week and you would like me to include them in these announcements, you can send it in early by visiting our website at mix1065.ca.
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0: 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It is the Mix Morning Show. Good morning. I'm Sarah. Just reading about a social club where canceling plans is not frowned upon. In fact, it's encouraged. Now, this social club, which recently started, is called Club Rest Stop. And it is exactly what it sounds like. Instead of networking, pickleball, or pretending you enjoy hiking, people are gathering in Central Park in New York to just lie down. The two-hour meetups include guided breathing, meditation, sound baths, and, if you want, a full-on nap in the park. It is basically a sleepover where everyone forgets to stay awake. Now, the club was created by a wellness coach who believes we've forgotten how to properly rest. And judging by the response, she might be on to something. Around 40 people attended the very first session, but more than 700 have signed up for future events. Turns out doing absolutely nothing is finally becoming something that people want to subscribe to. The organizer says too many people feel guilty for taking a break. I know I do, especially younger generations who've grown up believing that productivity is a personality trait. Now, the goal is simple: to remind people that resting is not being lazy. It's recharging your batteries before life sends another low power warning. Of course, lying down in a park with hundreds of strangers might sound unusual, but compared to some wellness trends, it's pretty low effort. At least nobody's trying to sell you moon water or convince you to breathe through your elbows. But yeah, here is the kind of club that I think I would be absolutely willing to join.
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0: Frank Walker, Josh Ross, and Norma Jean Martin. It is Lay It On Me on Mix 106.5. I'm Sarah Carmichael. This is the Mix Morning Show. Did you know that coming up this weekend, it is Rib Fest in Wyerton? 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

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A proud part of Grey Bruce. And proudly Canadian. No!

Andy Grammer, Honey, I'm Good on Mix 106.5. Just letting you know, in case you didn't know, that today at the Bruce County Museum in Southampton, they are having one of their movie afternoons. They are going to be watching Snow White today, and that'll be at 1 o'clock in the Bruce Power Theater. Admission for the movie is included with your admission to the museum. 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Preview.

0: Megan Trainor, Me Too on Mix 106.5. Coming up next Saturday, this is July 18th, it is Doors Open Owen Sound, giving you an opportunity to step inside some of the historical buildings and landmarks and hidden gems. Now, I believe as of now, there is 17 sites that are going to be participating, including the Billy Bishop Museum, the Community Waterfront Heritage Center, Owen Sound Artist Co-op, the Library, Mudtown, the Harmony Center, Roxy, Sydenham Campus, the Tom, and more. 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These are places that you may not otherwise go to. I love the idea of this, and it is brought to you by TD Bank. 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
6: Sunny today, breezy, a high of 27, feeling like 30 with the humidity. The UV index 9 or very high. A few clouds tonight, a low of 18. A mix of sun and clouds Tuesday, a chance of showers late in the afternoon, a high of 28, feeling like 36 with the humidity.
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Vanilla Ice and Ice Ice Baby on Mix 106.5. Something we're going to need to stay cool today, a high of 28. Already right now, outside the studio, it is 22, feels like 26. The splash pad over at Kelso Beach is a great option to stay cool. It is free. It's open now until 8 p.m. Also, the Harrison Park pool is open, and it will be open today from 1 to 3 and then again from 4 to 5:30. And there is actually free swimming opportunities. That is happening this Wednesday, thanks to Shankar Law, from 4 to 5:30. And then again on Thursday, 4 to 5:30, and Sunday, 1 to 4, sponsored by Miller Waste. Get a look at details about all of the above by visiting owensound.ca.

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0: In Toronto next month with Ed Sheeran. 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I'm Sarah Carmichael, and if you have ever dreamed of singing, dancing, and yelling about fruit salad, now's your chance, as the Wiggles are looking for performers to join their upcoming East Coast USA and Canada tour, and they are specifically hoping to find talented local entertainers along the way. Now, they are currently casting multiple costume character performers. How about Cubby from the Owen Sound Attack? I believe he's the best mascot in OHL, so maybe we should send Cubby. They're also looking for an energetic host to help lead the fun on stage. If you've got a big personality, love performing, and don't mind dancing in front of thousands, this could be your dream gig. Is it weird that I want to try out for this? Would it be weird? Maybe. Now, the Toronto auditions are going to be taking place at Meridian Hall on August 29th and 30th. And if you are interested, you can email frankscasting2026@gmail.com and request a self-tape audition instruction. Now, the Wiggles first performed in Australia back in 91 after several members met while studying early childhood education. They performed for millions of families around the world. Their classic hit, Hot Potato, has become a global earworm that's been sung by generations. The famous Big Red Car has become just as iconic as the performers themselves. So if you've got the energy, the smile, and a willingness to dance like nobody's watching, this could be your chance to become part of one of the most beloved children's shows in the world.
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0: of the Toy Story 5 soundtrack. That is Taylor Swift, I Knew It, I Knew You on Mix 106.5. It's Sarah Carmichael. This is the Mix Morning Show, and she is officially off the market. On Friday, she got married to football player Travis Kelce at Madison Square Garden with 1,000 people in attendance. Absolutely crazy. Congratulations to them. It was definitely a very star-studded guest list. There was actors, directors, fellow musicians there, dignitaries. It was pretty wild to see, but congratulations. Hope it was absolutely everything that she wanted it to be. And I hope that you keep an eye out for Kara in the Summer Cruiser over the next couple of weeks, mostly weekends. You'll see her out with the Mix car, and you'll also see her with our ballot box for the Mix World Tour. You're going to put your name onto a piece of paper, put it in the ballot box, and then make sure you're listening on Mondays just after 7 o'clock news as I or whoever is on the morning show, in case I'm away that week for vacation, will announce the name of someone from that ballot box. Now, that person will then have 5 minutes to call in and get their name in the grand prize draw for the Mix World Tour. The draw happens August 25th. And what can this person win? Well, one of 6 incredible trips. They choose where they go. It's a choose your own adventure. All right. You could choose to go to Germany to see the Backstreet Boys. You could go to Vancouver to see Bruno Mars, Vegas to see Metallica, and others. It really is awesome. But you got to start by putting your name on a ballot, putting in the ballot box with our cruiser, Kara. If you need any more details about the Mix World Tour, you can find them on our website, mix1065.ca. We are so excited about this. Really looking forward to doing this grand prize draw and would love to have as many people into that draw as possible. So make sure that you enter a ballot and then make sure you're listening. Unfortunately, my qualifier this morning did not call me in the 5 minutes. Therefore, their name will not go in the grand prize draw, at least not this time around. More details, again, on our website. Thank you to Boone Bakery, Plumbo, and Pete's Auto Body. I hope you stick around. Aislinn's Midday Show is coming up. John Milkey will be in this afternoon. I will be back tomorrow nice and early at 6. Take care, drive safe, and tell your dog I said hi.
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6: Sunny today, breezy, a high of 27, feeling like 30 with the humidity. The UV index 9 or very high. A few clouds tonight, a low of 18. A mix of sun and clouds Tuesday, a chance of showers late in the afternoon, a high of 28, feeling like 36 with the humidity.
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0: Promiscuous on today's hit music, Mix 106.5. Saislin Robbins back with you to kick off a whole new week with you. And we're into July already. Let's kick it off with Usher. Yeah.
1: Peace.

0: Salvation on today's Hit Music, Mixin' 6.5. Jaslyn Robbins back with you. I'll be with you until 2 o'clock today. I do want to talk about an event that's going on today. There's also an event going on tomorrow. It's really picking up, and I know this weekend's going to be a busy one too. I want to talk about something that unfortunately happened to me the other day, and with that comes with some tips and tricks to beating the heat. And of course, your Mixed Lunch question of the day coming up at noon. Make sure to stay tuned.
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6: Sunny today, breezy, a high of 27, feeling like 30 with the humidity. The UV index 9 or very high. A few clouds tonight, a low of 18. A mix of sun and clouds Tuesday, a chance of showers late in the afternoon, a high of 28, feeling like 36 with the humidity.
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Want to talk about an event going on later today? First, Olivia Dean, So Easy to Fall in Love.

0: Lovely the band Broken on today's Hit Music Mix 106.5. Going on today is the soil health and making backyard garden composters with Gray County Master Gardener. This is running at the Meaford Public Library from 1:30 until 3:30 today in the Friends of Meaford Public Library room. 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

0: beautiful you are on today's Hit Music Mix 106.5. The hottest street sales returning a Saturday, July 11th in the River District, downtown Owen Sound, which is literally going on this weekend. The blocks are going to be filled with vendors so you can enjoy the best shopping around, and there's a fun family fun zone and so much more. You can watch for the Mix 106.5 Summer Folk Stage next to the Royal Bank. It's going to run from 10 a.m. until 3 p.m., taking place along 2nd Avenue East between 7th Street East and 11th Street East, which means there is going to be some streets that are going to be closed from 6 a.m. to 4. That includes 2nd Avenue East, 7th Street East to 11th Street East. The intersections, however, will remain open except 2nd Avenue East to 9th Street East.
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7: Sunny today, breezy, a high of 27, feeling like 30 with the humidity. The UV index 9 or very high. A few clouds tonight, a low of 18. A mix of sun and clouds Tuesday, a chance of showers late in the afternoon, a high of 28, feeling like 36 with the humidity.
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Shawn Mendes, There's Nothing Holding Me Back on today's Hit Music, Mix 106.5. Want to talk about an event running tomorrow? First, hold on, we're going home on the mix.

0: Don't Start Now on today's Hit Music. A mix in our 6.5. Going on tomorrow is Hike It, Love It, Keep It Clean, Litter Pickup, and Butt Blitz. You can join the volunteers from the Peninsula Bruce Trail Club for a litter pickup in support of Plastic Free July. Help reduce single-use plastic found along the Bruce Trail and Bruce Trail access points on the Soggy Bruce Peninsula. They are also going to be doing a little cleanup talk by Scott Parent afterwards at 2 o'clock if you're interested in that as well. 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
6: Sunny today, breezy, a high of 27, feeling like 30 with the humidity. The UV index 9 or very high. A few clouds tonight, a low of 18. A mix of sun and clouds Tuesday, a chance of showers late in the afternoon, a high of 28, feeling like 36 with the humidity.
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0: Swift on today's Hit Music, Mix 106.5. Firstly, huge congratulations to the married couple. I want you to be watching all summer long for the Mix 106.5 Community Cruiser for your chance to qualify for one of the amazing trips we've got going on. You could be jetting off to Germany, Vancouver, Las Vegas, California, London, England, or even Belfast to see the concert of your choice. Lots of fantastic artists performing in all of those places. You can fill out a ballot at the Community Cruiser when you see it out and about. Then tune in the following Monday after the 7 a.m. news. If we call your name, you have 5 minutes to call in, and if you call in time, you qualify for the grand prize. You get to choose which concert you want to see. Yep, that's right. Grand prize winner will be announced on Tuesday, August 25th. The Mix World Tour is possible thanks to Plumbo, Pizza Auto Body, and Boone Bakery in Owen Sound and Collingwood. 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
6: Sunny today, breezy, a high of 27, feeling like 30 with the humidity. The UV index 9 or very high. A few clouds tonight, a low of 18. A mix of sun and clouds Tuesday, a chance of showers late in the afternoon, a high of 28, feeling like 36 with the humidity.
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0: Rodrigo, Drop Dead on today's Hit Music Mix 106.5. My name is Aislinn, and unfortunately, just the other day at 3 a.m., I woke up and I was like, man, oh man, I am sick. It's really a crazy thing that your body knows. Like, I'm like, it's like my body is helping me right now. How does it know that I am not feeling well all of a sudden? That was super not enjoyable, as it always is. But I'm curious, is there something going around? Did I have food poisoning? This is like the aftermath, right? You're like going down the list. What was going on with me? Or do you think I had a heat stroke? You can send me a text on the Red Bay Lodge text line, 519-376-1065. Of course, we're probably never going to know, right? I'm going with food poisoning. I am, okay? But I will say, that leads me into what I want to talk about later today, is some tips and tricks to the heat, just in case it was too much sun. And it's definitely been warm out there. So we'll talk about that later today. In the meantime, we have your mixed lunch question of the day coming up soon.
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0: 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In Grey Bruce, we're known as Mix 106.5. 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Here's what's happening now in your neighborhood.
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2: It's 12 o'clock. Good afternoon. I'm Jill Charlebois. A new doctor is coming to Bruce County. Claire McCormack has more.
3: The Peninsula Family Health Team is announcing the arrival of a new doctor this summer. Dr. Shima Bagrazadeh will be taking over the roster of patients from Dr. Elaine Blau, who retired in March. She'll also be taking on new patients from the Healthcare Connect waitlist. Her practice will include primary care from the Tobermory Clinic, emergency department care at the Bright Shores Health System's Lion's Head Hospital, and long-term care support at the Golden Dawn Senior Citizen Home. Dr. Bagrazadeh is set to begin practicing locally in early August. Claire McCormack, Northern Bruce Peninsula.
2: The Canadian government has chosen a German company to build Canada's new submarine fleet. According to reports, Canada has selected ThyssenKrupp Marine Services to build 12 new submarines. TKMS is the world's largest manufacturer of non-nuclear subs. The last time Canada purchased new submarines for the Navy was back in the days of the Cold War. Right now, we have just one operational submarine and three others undergoing maintenance work. The contract is expected to cost about $100 billion. No injuries were reported after about 20 train cars left the tracks in Repentigny, Quebec, north of Montreal. The derailment happened yesterday afternoon, and about 200 homes near the tracks had to be evacuated. Transport Canada is expected to investigate the derailment. Now, your business report. Rogers Communications is announcing that it has signed a deal to purchase the remaining 25% stake in Maple Leaf Sports and Entertainment for a total of $4.35 billion. The Dow Jones is down 45 points, while the S&P 500 and NASDAQ are both in the green. The TSX is down 160 points to 35,114. Bitcoin is down 250 points. The price of oil is down a nickel to $68.64 per barrel. Gold is down 1% to $4,140 U.S. per ounce, while silver is down 1.4% to $61.68, and our dollar is currently trading at 70.3 cents U.S. In sports, the Blue Jays are in San Francisco tonight to start off a three-game series with the Giants. Kevin Gausman gets the start for Toronto. Three games in the WNBA tonight with the Valkyries visiting the Mystics. Toronto will host Golden State on Wednesday. Two matchups on today's schedule at the FIFA World Cup with Spain and Portugal facing off at 3 o'clock. Later tonight, the USA faces Belgium. And swimmer Summer McIntosh has broken the women's 200-meter butterfly world record at the Canadian Swim Trials. McIntosh touched the wall in 2 minutes, 1.65 seconds to claim her fourth world record. I'm Jill Charlebois for all of your latest local stories on demand, Grey Bruce News, wherever you get your podcasts. The weather is next.
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2: Today, sunshine with a high of 28 and a humidex of 32 with a UV index of 9 or very high. Tonight, cool and clear with a low of 15. And tomorrow and Wednesday, sunny with a high of 28.
0: If it can wait till 1, it will. If it can't, well, it's not your problem right now. It's the Mixed Lunch, powered by Elsie's Diner in Springmount.
7: Welcome to the Mixed Lunch. My name is Aislinn, and today I want to talk about hiking trails specifically. I will ask your real Mixed Lunch question today soon. Let's kick it off with Fergie, Glamorous.

Britney Spears, I Wanna Go on today's Hit Music, Mix 106.5. My name is Aislinn. I have your mixed lunch question of the day. Coming up first is Jamie Fine with Homesick.

0: Welcome to the Mixed Lunch, brought to you by Elsie's Diner in Springmount, a taste of the 50s. My name is Aislinn. Mixed Lunch question of the day. I want to know the best, and I'm talking the best, hiking trail you have ever been on. You can let me know your answer on the Facebook page, Mix 106.5. Drop your comment up on the Mixed Lunch post of the day. The very best hiking trail you have ever been on. Let me know.
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5: Today, sunshine with a high of 28 and a humidex of 32 with a UV index of 9 or very high. Tonight, cool and clear with a low of 15. And tomorrow and Wednesday, sunny with a high of 28.
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Mixed lunch question of the day, wanting to know the best hiking trail you've ever been on. You can let me know on the Facebook page. 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

0: Minor in Springmount, a taste of the 50s. It's Aislinn with you, and I want to know, what is the best hiking trail you have ever been on? You can let me know on the Facebook page, Mix 106.5. I have been on a lot of good hiking trails, and you'll realize that I haven't given you a hiking update in quite some time, and that's because, listen, I've been busy. It's been hot. I've been busy. I haven't had time for a lot of hiking. So it will not be one of my most recent hikes because I haven't been on any. Admitting it out loud to you, it's okay. What's the best hiking trail you have ever been on? I would love to know. Get my hiking back up and going on the Facebook page, Mixin' 6.5.
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1: Today, sunshine with a high of 28 and a humidex of 32 with a UV index of 9 or very high. Tonight, cool and clear with a low of 15. And tomorrow and Wednesday, sunny with a high of 28.
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0: 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We've got the Bruce Trail not too far. So many amazing trails to explore. 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

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Mix and Air 6.5. Wake Me Up on August 15th when the Grand Fond du Lac Huron returns. Let's talk about it first. Tyler Shaw, House of Cards.

0: Lizzo, To Be Loved. Am I ready? On today's Hit Music, Mix 106.5. 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
7: Today, sunshine with a high of 28 and a humidex of 32 with a UV index of 9 or very high. Tonight, cool and clear with a low of 15. And tomorrow and Wednesday, sunny with a high of 28.
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It has definitely been a warm week, and it's looking like it's going to be another one. I want to give you some tips and tricks to beating the heat. First, it's

0: Swift, Elizabeth Taylor on today's Hit Music Mix 6.5. Again, congratulations to the happily married couple. It has been extremely warm out there, and it's looking like it's going to be another warm week if everything goes to plan. And that leads me into talking about some tips and tricks to keeping cool. What they do recommend is, of course, not turning on the oven. That really is not helping, avoiding using the stove. They also say that you should block direct sunlight by keeping curtains and blinds closed during the day, snack on some water-rich foods like watermelon or pickles, drinking a lot of water, and using electrolytes as well. This is something that I feel like has gotten really popular in the last little bit, at least for me in my life. I know that I always grew up being like, oh yeah, you're supposed to drink Gatorade. If you're going to be out in the sun, you're going to be running, you're going to be exercising. But I love Liquid IV. It is so expensive, and for what? But these electrolytes, delicious. I pop them in my water when it's when I know I'm going to be outside all day and it's going to be warm. Definitely helps. They also say if you don't have air conditioning and your indoor temperature is not so great, to find a cooling center, a library, shopping mall, etc. Hopefully some of these can help you keep you cool this week if it's going to be warm again.
1: Hi. Hi, it's Jess.
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0: Baker on today's Hit Music Mix 96.5. It's officially time for me, Aislinn Robbins, to sign off for the rest of the day. But I will be back once again tomorrow for your Tuesday from 10 until 2. I look forward to it, and I hope that you do as well. And I hope you have a fantastic rest of your Monday, a brand new week. Make sure to stay tuned. The Milkman will take things from here. Stay safe, stay healthy, slow down for wildlife, and I'll talk to you tomorrow.
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4: Today, sunshine with a high of 28 and a humidex of 32, with a UV index of 9 or very high. Tonight, cool and clear with a low of 15. And tomorrow and Wednesday, sunny with a high of 28.
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Mix 106.5, Kelly Clarkson, Because of You. Hello, it's the Milkman checking in on a gorgeous Monday, a gorgeous next few days, as a matter of fact, and less humid, thankfully. Do you know, repeat birthday, she's Doja Cat at Mix 106.5.

0: 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The ice age is over. Seems to me, though, that humans have adapted. The new place to get cool, apparently, is the beer fridge at the back of the LCBO. I saw you.
1: Yes, I did.
0: I was right there with you. You might remember me, the guy standing near the boxes of Smirnoff Ice. Yeah. 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So that's this past weekend. What's coming up this weekend? How about this? The hottest street sale. 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The blocks will be filled with vendors, so you can enjoy the best shopping anywhere. 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And be watching for the Mix 106.5 Summer Folk Stage right next to Royal Bank. That event is on from 8 a.m. until 3 p.m. this coming Saturday, by the way, taking place along 2nd Avenue East between 7th Street East and 11th Street East. And there will be some road closures in effect. We've got them listed for you under the events tab at mix1065.ca.
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9: Today, sunshine with a high of 28 and a humidex of 32, with a UV index of 9 or very high. Tonight, cool and clear with a low of 15. And tomorrow and Wednesday, sunny with a high of 28.
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106.5 with Tyler Shaw to the man who let her go. Your no repeat work day. It is the milkman coming right up. I read it on Reddit. If you've got kids, I think you'll especially appreciate today's edition. What cute but wrong names do your kids have for everyday things? I read it on Reddit on the way. Terry Styles, American Girls here at Mix 106.5.

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0: I read it on.
1: This is too cute because kids are just fun. And if you've got kids, you know they say stuff that sticks with you for a lifetime. And that is the basis for the question. I read it on Reddit. What cute but wrong name do your kids have for everyday things? Some of my favorite responses. This person says, my three-year-old just named the colors of the rainbow. Red, orange, mellow, green, blue, indigo, and violence. Another person writes, my four-year-old just loves Cape Cod demon hunters. I read it on Reddit. What cute but wrong names do your kids have for everyday things? My seven-year-old daughter said, I'm cold now and I have duck balls. Of course, she meant goosebumps. Oh, I love this. My five-year-old called chicken kebabs chicken on the cob. Don't you want that for dinner tonight? I do. Yes, please. Chicken on the cob. And I'll leave you with this one. My five-year-old called it a fartuterie board.
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0: 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And a reminder, your chance to, well, perhaps see the Backstreet Boys live in Germany if you so choose. Perhaps you'd prefer instead to see Bruno Mars in Vancouver or one of your favorite acts in Las Vegas or California or London, England or Belfast. If you are a grand prize winner, the choice ultimately will be all yours. The Mix World Tour. 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If you hear your name, you've got 5 minutes to call us back to get your name into the grand prize draw, which will happen on Tuesday, August 25th for the Mix World Tour. 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
5: Today, sunshine with a high of 28 and a humidex of 32 with a UV index of 9 or very high. Tonight, cool and clear with a low of 15. And tomorrow and Wednesday, sunny with a high of 28.
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It is the Milkman, and as you may be aware, possibly, maybe, Taylor Swift and Travis Kelce kind of tied the knot on the weekend. That story and more celebrity stuff on the way for you, just a few. She's Billie DuPage right now. It's Fake Friends at Mix 106.5.

0: Mix 106.5, your No Repeat Workday, Wildest Dreams, and Taylor Swift. Now, I don't know if you know this, but she kind of got married this past weekend.
1: All the gossip, all the buzz. Oh, yeah. It's celebrity stuff.
0: Some of the details that we know so far, multiple sources indicating that she and Travis actually got married in a private, intimate ceremony before their big shindig at Madison Square Garden. So that event was them getting second married, basically, in front of 1,000 of their closest friends and family. The ceremony officiated by Adam Sandler. Taylor's brother Austin was her man of honor. Travis's brother Jason was his best man. They did write their own vows. Stevie Nicks and Paul McCartney performed at the event. Doesn't get cooler than that. They also put all kinds of cool signs up on electric billboards outside Madison Square Garden that read, "Just NT Married," which doesn't make sense when you hear it, but J-U-S-T, the and symbol T, so Taylor and you get it, okay. And the Empire State Building was also lit up in blue in their honor. Millie Bobby Brown making headlines. She says she was once a soldier who died by a sword in her past life. She knows this because, you see, she has a birthmark on her lower back, and she adds she really hopes the soldier was a closeted gay man. Beyonce surprise dropped a brand new song on the weekend. The song is called Morning Dew Donk. It's part of her upcoming 20th anniversary reissue of B-Day. Rob Reiner will make a posthumous guest appearance on Larry David's new show, Life, Larry, and the Pursuit of Unhappiness. And Canada will make our Eurovision Song Contest debut next year in Bulgaria. Still to be decided, though, who will represent us? Your Monday celebrity stuff.
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2: Today, sunshine with a high of 28 and a humidex of 32 with a UV index of 9 or very high. Tonight, cool and clear with a low of 15. And tomorrow and Wednesday, sunny with a high of 28.
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0: 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Well, kind of quiet on TV, save for the World Cup. Action continues today. Portugal and Spain underway as we speak. Later on today, United States and Belgium. That game goes at 8. Otherwise, it's American Ninja Warrior tonight at 9. Your late night talk shows. Fallon is a repeat. Seth Meyers is a repeat. Jimmy Kimmel is off for the summer. His stand-in host tonight, though, is Tiffany Haddish. Perhaps a movie? Here's your top five at the box office after the weekend that was. Disclosure Day at number 5. Supergirl at number 4. Young Washington at number 3. Toy Story 5 drops to number 2. The new Minions movie did it. It's the new number 1 right now. Minions and Monsters earning $39 million on its opening weekend.
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0: Yes, indeed. Happy birthday to you. If today is your birthday, you share it with Kevin Hart. He's 47 today. 50 Cent is 51 today. Jeffrey Rush, Pirates of the Caribbean and King's Speech fame. He's 75. George W. Bush, former president of the USA, is 80 today, as is Sylvester Stallone. And Burt Ward, he played Robin in the original Batman TV series. He's 81 today. Just a reminder, every weekday morning at 8:20, Sarah's got our birthdays and anniversaries of the day. 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
9: Tonight, clear skies with a low of 17. Tomorrow, sunshine with a high of 28. Wednesday, sunny with a high of 28. And Thursday, cloudy with a chance of showers and a high of 27.
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106.5, your No Repeat Work Day. Today's news nuggets coming up, including the 1 billionth guest through the gates at Disney, and an adorable kitten has found his way into the Guinness Book of World Records. We'll tell you why. News nuggets in just a few. 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
0: Sometimes the nicer side of the news. More often than not, though, the nuttier side of the news. Here are today's news nuggets, beginning with a Delta flight apparently struck by fireworks as it was descending into Chicago Midway International Airport on Saturday evening. Luckily, it landed safely, but the pilots heard a big bang, and the plane is currently being looked over to see if there is any damage. Well, the latest luxury status symbol is custom-built snow rooms, basically the opposite of a sauna, with icy walls, freezing cold temperatures, and it snows when you want it to snow. It'll set you back around $130,000. A few billionaires already have their own snow rooms. One even added one to his super yacht. An adorable 10-month-old kitten named Toby Henderson has just tied a long-standing Guinness World Record title for the most toes on a cat. Oh my gosh, he's so cute. He's got 28 toes. Meanwhile, a dog was rescued from the rubble in Venezuela following those horrific earthquakes just a few days ago. Kelsey Fendler, she has become the first American woman and the youngest to set a record for solo rowing from California to Hawaii. She left Monterey, California May 21st, arrived in Waikiki, Hawaii Friday night to rounds of applause from hundreds who were on shore to greet her. Meanwhile, researchers in the Netherlands have built an app that can predict asthma attacks. If you deal with asthma, how grateful would you be to have that on your phone? I bet. Joey Chestnut is still the greatest of all time, winning his 18th title at the hot dog eating contest on Coney Island this past 4th of July weekend. And 70 years after Walt Disney opened Disneyland, the park welcomed its billionth guest this week. Andres Robles is his name, an 8-year-old boy from Arizona. He was there visiting to celebrate his birthday.
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12: Tonight, clear skies with a low of 17. Tomorrow, sunshine with a high of 28. Wednesday, sunny with a high of 28. And Thursday, cloudy with a chance of showers and a high of 27.
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Mix 106.5. Here's some good news. It's getting closer and closer to quitting time for this Monday. You'll know it's time to go home when you groan. Yeah, you're groan for your ride home is coming up. An unabashedly bad joke each and every weekday just before quitting time. And some of the best ones, and I use that term loosely, come from you, by the way, on our Red Bay Lodge text line at 519-376-1065. So if you've got one to share, I'm watching out for you right now. She's L. King, Texas. 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

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The Mix World Tour. 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Step two is to then be listening Mondays just after the 7 a.m. news. If you hear your name, we'll give you 5 minutes to call into the studio and get your name in for the grand prize draw, which will happen on Tuesday, August 25th. The Mix World Tour, thanks to Plumbo, Pete's Auto Body, and Boone Bakery in Collingwood and Owen Sound.

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1: Tonight, clear skies with a low of 17. Tomorrow, sunshine with a high of 28. Wednesday, sunny with a high of 28. And Thursday, cloudy with a chance of showers and a high of 27.
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0: 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At the end of the day, it's just you and me. An appropriate song to be playing as we close in on 5 o'clock and quitting time for this Monday. 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

0: 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Here we go.
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0: Three random facts, as always, and as always, just for fun, we see if your answers match mine. Beginning with this, we spend 45 hours a year. 45 hours a year talking about this. What is it we're talking about? The weather.
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0: 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People who are having an affair.
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0: And 34% of us admit to having done this whenever friends come over for dinner. Have you done this, really? 34% of us admit that when people have come over for dinner, we've tried to pass off takeout food as something we made ourselves.
1: Fun facts.
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9: Tonight, clear skies with a low of 17. Tomorrow, sunshine with a high of 28. Wednesday, sunny with a high of 28. And Thursday, cloudy with a chance of showers and a high of 27.
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Well, imagine you are in the midst of committing a crime when you, without really thinking things through, manage to call the cops on yourself. Oops. Yeah, today's true crime story of the day is on the way. This is Usher in the meantime, and You Remind Me at Mix 106.5.

0: It was Mike DeMiro with Denoro and Sam Felt calling. As we get you home for your Monday here on Mix 106.5, and you are here just on time for today's True Crime. Yes, our Monday True Crime story of the day from Odenton, Maryland, where police were responding to a report of a stolen car early last Thursday morning. Well, they arrived on the scene to find a man whose car was indeed stolen. Blood all over his hands, blood all over his glasses as well. But as they were making their way to that scene, another call came in from almost exactly the same location. This one, though, reports of a robbery at a cell phone store. Well, the investigation there also revealed blood all over the store's broken window. Officers obviously quickly connecting the dots here and realized the man who was, in fact, the victim of a car theft was at the same time also the primary suspect in the theft of the cell phone store. 29-year-old man has been charged. The whereabouts of his car, well, they remain unknown at this time. Today's True Crime Story of the Day.
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8: Tonight, clear skies with a low of 17. Tomorrow, sunshine with a high of 28. Wednesday, sunny with a high of 28. And Thursday, cloudy with a chance of showers and a high of 27.
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0: good time hanging with you. 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
8: Tonight, clear skies with a low of 17. Tomorrow, sunshine with a high of 28. Wednesday, sunny with a high of 28. And Thursday, cloudy with a chance of showers and a high of 27.
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4: Tonight, clear skies with a low of 17. Tomorrow, sunshine with a high of 28. Wednesday, sunny with a high of 28. And Thursday, cloudy with a chance of showers and a high of 27.
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0: 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Whether you're cycling 10 kilometers or pretending 110 sounded like a good idea at registration, there's a route for everyone. 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